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8: Yavapai Broadcasting News, I'm Paul David. Some government offices will be closed this Friday in observance of Independence Day, which is Saturday. The public should call first before heading to government offices on Friday. Arizona Attorney General Chris Mays acquired more than 50 million eggs for consumers nationwide and $3.3 million from some of the nation's largest egg producers for conspiring to raise egg prices. An investigation determined Calmaine Foods, Versova Centrum, and Hickman's Egg Ranch illegally coordinated for years to influence the daily price for eggs, which artificially increased prices for retailers and consumers throughout the country. The price fixing took place from June 2022 to March 2025. One example showed how Hickman's CEO emailed Versova and Calmaine, urging them to submit strong bids early and often to push prices higher. All three companies then submitted dozens of bids at higher prices, which led to a price increase. Some changes have occurred at Yavapai College. College President Dr. Lisa Rhine will be taking an extended leave of absence. The board appointed Dr. Doug Berry as the acting administrator on duty. A reason for Rhine's extended absence was not given. The college also announced that District 4 board member Patrick Kirkendall resigned from his seat to take a job with the county. He's resigning to avoid any future conflicts of interest. When further details become available, we'll pass them along. Prescott's taking comments on the Rodeo Fairgrounds Master Plan project. The deadline to comment is September 22nd. A link to the plan is posted on our news page at myradioplace.com. The Coconino County Sheriff's Office says the Timberline Fernwood Neighborhood Watch meeting scheduled for this Thursday evening has been canceled. And Camp Verde says ADOT will complete repairs to the White Bridge on Highway 260 starting July 6th and continuing through the month. Work will take place Mondays through Fridays from 5 to 5 each day. Traffic will be reduced to one lane of alternating traffic between Salt Mine Road and Quarter Horse Lane. Delays should be expected. This information's on our news page at myradioplace.com. With the news, I'm Paul David for Yavapai Broadcasting.
9: The late day weather calling for continued clear skies this evening after a sunny day today. The breeziness this afternoon quieting and will still overnight. A 15 mile per hour breeziness through the early evening. Clear overnight are Lowe's, Flagstaff 41, Sedona 61, Prescott 53, Cottonwood about 59. Highs tomorrow, a lot like today, Flagstaff 76, Sedona 89, Prescott 84, Cottonwood at 92.
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0: Going to be on the road alongside Thomas Rhett, and he's quite the 1-2 punch. Zach John King, his name, and his get to drinking. I am sporting my Ella Fella t-shirt. It is fresh out the wash. And we'll be hearing the latest one from Ella Langley straight ahead.
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0: Think Is You Drunk? That is Riley Green, the host with the most for the CMA Fest. And if you missed it on TV last week, well, it is on streaming now. Stay here for a guy who left country music entirely to focus on his family's masonry and stucco business. Chris Cagle, still to come.
1: Well, good day to you. I'm Brad Miller with your afternoon, early evening weather summary for this Wednesday, this very first day of July 2026. Dry and breezy conditions expected through the balance of the week. No mention of precipitation. Maybe we'll see a little bit of monsoon moisture as we get into next week. Sunshine today, mostly clear overnight as well. It's been another breezy day today. Wind gusts this afternoon at 20 miles per hour. Quieting here as we get into the evening hours, but still significant, 15 or so until overnight when things should quiet down. Overnight low temperatures, Flagstaff 41, Sedona 61, Prescott 53, Cottonwood 59, and Payson 55 tonight. High temperatures on Thursday, a lot like today. Flagstaff at 76, Sedona 89, Prescott 84, Cottonwood 92, Payson tomorrow at 86 degrees.
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0: Move On. That is Kevin Powers and Shaboozy. I'm Steve Brewer. Make it a great one. Bailey Zimmerman is on the way.
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1: Arizona News Audio. The state has reached an agreement with DHS and ICE to stop the development of an immigration detention center in Surprise until an environmental review is complete. Next year, disabled veterans will find their homes exempt from property taxes thanks to a new state law. GOP House Majority Leader Michael Carbone says it's the kind of veteran tax break like no other anywhere in the nation.
2: Veterans lose benefits simply because they earn too much or because their home value increased. That doesn't make sense, folks. So we fixed it.
1: Park rangers looking for a man who broke a Hopi artifact at the Grand Canyon's South Rim. The statewide DUI holiday task force will be in action this weekend to get impaired drivers off the road. Governor's Office of Highway Safety Director Jesse Torres says it's a busy weekend. Most municipal law enforcement agencies will be policing their cities.
3: NHTSA has these holidays that they provide the funding for, and that's what these task forces are about.
1: Connie Weber, Arizona News Audio.
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10: Yavapai Broadcasting News, I'm Paul David. The National Interagency Fire Center says 257 new fires were reported nationwide Tuesday, including three new large fires. Currently, firefighters are working to contain 51 uncontained large fires across the country. National preparedness level remains at 4. A fuels and fire behavior advisory was issued for Colorado and southern Wyoming due to continued drought conditions. The same advisory has been in place for eastern Nevada, most of Utah, and the Arizona Strip. The Yavapai County Health Department says there is no active plague case in the county. Officials say they received lab results on the suspected case and the tests came back negative. The health department issued an advisory last week after receiving a clinical report. The information was then quickly relayed to the public. Plague is contracted through the bite of an infected flea. It can then spread quickly from person to person. Again, there is no threat of plague in Yavapai County. The lightning-caused Sycamore Fire north of Globe is now 76% contained at 11,939 acres. Tonto National Forest officials say the fire area remains closed to the public. Tuesday, crews patrolled containment lines, extinguished remaining hotspots, and finished grading Forest Road 303. More of the same work will occur over the next several days. ADOT says there'll be no construction closures over the Independence Day holiday weekend. Construction will stop Thursday afternoon and resume next Monday. For summer travel, ADOT recommends having an emergency kit in your vehicle that includes extra drinking water, blankets, first aid kit, flashlight, extra batteries, a fully charged cell phone and charger, and snacks. Heavy traffic's expected through the weekend. The Cornville Historical Society will host an open house to celebrate America's 250th birthday and Cornville's birthday on Thursday, July 9th from 2 to 6 p.m. The event will be held at the restored post office on East Cornville Road. The post office was established on July 9th, 1885, making Cornville 141 years old. The actual post office was built in 1909. With the news, I'm Paul David for Yavapai Broadcasting.
11: The late-day weather calling for continued clear skies this evening after a sunny day today. The breeziness this afternoon quieting and will still overnight. A 15-mile-per-hour breeziness through the early evening. Clear overnight, lows Flagstaff 41, Sedona 61, Prescott 53, Cottonwood about 59. Highs tomorrow, a lot like today, Flagstaff 76, Sedona 89, Prescott 84, Cottonwood at 92.
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Morgan Wallen with Don't We. Morgan Wallen, the eighth most streamed artist in Apple Music history. Hello, my name is John Glenn. Alan Jackson will get help from Jimmy Buffett. There's a new artist, Jacob Hackworth, to check out after Russell Dickerson.

0: time zone am I on? What country am I in?
1: It doesn't matter. It's 5 o'clock somewhere.
0: It's always on 5 in Margaritaville, come to think of it.
1: Yeah, I heard that.
0: You've been there, haven't you?
1: Yes, sir.
0: I've seen your boat there.
1: I've been to Margaritaville a few times.
0: All right. Well, that's good.
1: Stumble my way back.
0: Okay. Well, we just want to make sure you can keep it between the navigational beacons.
1: Between the buoys. I got it.
0: All right. Well, it's 5 o'clock. Let's go somewhere.
1: I'm ready. Crank it up.
0: Let's get out of here.
1: I'm gone.

0: The brand new artist Jacob Hackworth. That is a new song from him called What Took You So Long. Well, we flipped the calendar over to the second half of 2026. Now, it looks like this is some good news if you're a fan of Christmas movies. You've seen Dr. Seuss's live adaptation, How the Grinch Stole Christmas, right? Directed by Ron Howard, the one that starred Jim Carrey. Well, a sequel is finally in the works just 25 years after that one hit the theaters. Ron Howard is in as the director. I guess they've got a script, and now they just need to ink Jim Carrey to return.
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0: Corey Kent with Rocky Mountain Low. Let's check some birthdays for July 1st. Debbie Harry of Blondie celebrating. So is Missy Elliott. Randy Rodriguez was Maya from Paul Blart Mall Cop. Storm Reed is Meg Murray. Wrinkle in Time, Pamela Anderson with CJ on Baywatch. Dan Aykroyd is celebrating. So is Liv Tyler. She was Arwen from The Lord of the Rings. Hillary Burton is Peyton Sawyer from One Tree Hill. Melissa Perlman starred on the Reba sitcom. And they're all celebrated today. If it's your special day today, happy birthday. I hope all your birthday wishes come true.
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2: Well, good day to you. I'm Brad Miller with your afternoon, early evening weather summary for this Wednesday, this very first day of July 2026. Dry and breezy conditions expected through the balance of the week. No mention of precipitation. Maybe we'll see a little bit of monsoon moisture as we get into next week. Sunshine today, mostly clear overnight as well. It's been another breezy day today. Wind gusts this afternoon at 20 miles per hour. Quieting here as we get into the evening hours, but still significant.

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0: Luke Combs and his latest called Be By You. The brothers Osborne, Clint Black, Little Big Town, Reba McEntire, Tim McGraw are the country stars that are part of this all-star 4th of July concert special that will happen in Nashville, Tennessee. Ryan Seacrest will host Nashville Star Spangled Bash. It's a three-hour televised 4th of July event. There'll be live music, there'll be fireworks, and they're saying it's a celebration like no other.
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Jason Aldean with Whiskey Drink. He will be out on the road with Luke Bryan on the Double Down Tour all summer long. Coincidentally, there is a hole in Kenny Chesney's Sphere residency in Las Vegas, so he would be able to attend a certain wedding if something is going on out on the East Coast. Kenny Chesney's latest carry-on.

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0: Kane Brown got himself a woman. That is a brand new track from him. Hello, my name is John Glenn. Welcome to July. It is July 1st. Chad Caruso is a skateboarder from California. He skated from California to Florida, and it only took him 39 days this time. And that is a new Guinness World Record. This is a journey of more than 3,000 miles from Venice Beach, California, to Jacksonville, Florida. He did this journey May 1st through June 8th. He averaged 72 miles a day. And yes, that is a new Guinness World Record.
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0: Luke Bryan with She's Country, and she knows it. We've got the 4th of July holiday just 3 days away. Very excited about this holiday that's coming. I think I'm more excited about the hot dog eating contest than anything else going on. Of course, the Nathan's hot dog eating contest that happens in New York will be televised again. Joey Chestnut, the odds-on favorite to win the men's division. The women's division, the favorite to win that is Mickey Sudo. Mickey has won it 8 times in the past. And Joey Chestnut, I think he's into the dozens of times he's actually won the hot dog eating contest. If you want to gamble, the over-under of hot dogs he eats this year, 71.5. 71.5 hot dogs. You going to bet over or you going to bet under?
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0: He celebrated a birthday yesterday. Cole Swindell with a brand new song called Girl Dad. Let's check some entertainment history for the 1st of July when it comes to our favorite movies. Big Trouble in Little China debuted on this day, 1986. A League of Their Own, it premiered on this day, 1992. Armageddon, starring Ben Affleck, Bruce Willis, Liv Tyler, who's also celebrating a birthday today, and an Earth-destroying asteroid. It debuted on this day, 1998. Ice Age, Dawn of the Dinosaurs, number 3 in this franchise. It premiered July 1st, 2009. And Magic Mike, XXL. It premiered July 1st, 2015. That's entertainment history.
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8: My name is Mary Grace. I lost my mom to Alzheimer's in 2017, and 2 months after losing her, my dad was diagnosed. The earlier the diagnosis you have, the more time you have with your loved one. With my dad, now that I know what's coming, I'm able to create memories not only for

She sings about beautiful things. It's Megan Maroney. She is currently out on the road on the Cloud 9 tour. Jordan Davis has teased on social media he's got a new album in the works. Here's Jordan with Turn This Truck Around.

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0: The Party Man, John Party. It's his latest called Boots Off. My name is John Glenn. Thank you for joining me. Here's a healthy habit to keep in mind. Eat one meal without a screen. Choose one meal a day. Keep it screen-free. Just give your brain a chance to notice the food, the pace, to notice when you're full. One meal a day without a screen.
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1: Let's check some birthdays for the 1st of July. Debbie Harry from Blondie is celebrated today. So is Missy Elliott. Randy Rodriguez was Maya from Paul Blart Mall Cop. Storm Reed was Meg Murray in Wrinkle in Time. Pamela Anderson was CJ on Baywatch. Dan Aykroyd is celebrating. Liv Tyler is Arwen from Lord of the Rings. Hillary Burton is Peyton Sawyer from One Tree Hill. Melissa Peterman starred in the show Reba. And if it's your special day today, happy birthday. I hope all your birthday wishes come true today.
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0: Zach Topf with South of Sanity. My name is John Glenn. Thank you for joining me. We are 3 days away from the 4th of July. Now, Brothers Osborne, Clint Black, Little Big Town, Reba, Tim McGraw, they're the country stars that are part of this all-star 4th of July concert that will happen in Nashville. Ryan Seacrest will host the television special. It's called Nashville Star Spangled Bash.
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She just released some more dates and extended the Dandelion Tour into this fall. Brett Young, Russell Dickerson after Jelly and Liar.

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Even if I tried without you by my side, I'd be dreaming with

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0: Russell Dickerson, he's got a new one there called Worth Your Wild. And he had to do quite a bit of work to get that song to become a reality. You see, You're My Butterfly, Sugar Baby, those lyrics are from Crazy Town's song Butterfly. He had to get permission to use those lyrics from Crazy Town. That was step one. And then Crazy Town, in the process of saying, hey, you can use that, saying, oh, yeah, you need to contact the Red Hot Chili Peppers, because the riff from Butterfly, which is part of Worth Your Wild from Russell Dickerson, is from the Red Hot Chili Peppers song Pretty Little Ditty. So he had to get two permissions to bring us that new song. Russell Dickerson working overtime for country fans. I love it.
1: 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I'm not going to say I told you so, but I will encourage you one more time to dial #250, say micro, and switch to a 5-star American wireless company that won't let you down. 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

0: It's new music from John Morgan. It's called Kid Myself. It is the first day of July, the first day of the second half of the new year. One of the more exciting things I look forward to on the 4th of July is the hot dog eating contest that goes on. Of course, it'll be televised again this year. Joey Chestnut, the odds-on favorite to win the men's division. The favorite to win the women's division is Mickey Sudo. She's won it 8 other times, so will she make it 9 this year? The over-under for Joey Chestnut's hot dog totals, 71.5.
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0: There is a brand new toe tapper from Chase Matthew. It's called Holding It Down. Thank you for spending a little bit of your time with us. We are just days away from America's 250th birthday. Yes, 3 days away from July 4th holiday. Have a great weekend.
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1: Arizona News Audio. Progress on the battle against the pocket fire near Sedona. It's 20% contained after growing to about 18,000 acres. The West Fork of Oak Creek, the area of biggest concern.
2: We put some little check lines out in front of it up on top, and if it starts making runs out of the bottom, we'll be able to catch it at those lines.
1: Spokesman Dick Fleshman saying weather conditions have allowed them to downgrade evacuation status for Forest Highlands, Kachina Village, and Pinedale from set to ready. A State House Republican leader worrying that voters will pass a teachers union initiative regulating voucher spending now that a possible compromise and special session are inhabiting.
3: That's going to affect 110,000 families. If that thing passes, we're going to lose 45 to 50,000 people overnight will be dismissed of ESA scholarships.
1: House Majority Leader Michael Carbone, the Arizona Education Association, planning to turn in initiative signature petitions today at the Capitol. Diamondbacks lose it home to the Giants 6-4. They face the Brewers starting tomorrow. Jeff Scott, Arizona News Audio.
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2: Yavapai Broadcasting News, I'm Paul David. The National Weather Service in Flagstaff says a high-pressure system will move in from the southeast over the weekend, and moisture will slowly begin to funnel into the state. Precipitation chances are minimal at this time and mostly focused over the White Mountains for the first part of next week. Today's highs will range from the mid-70s in Flagstaff, the mid-80s in the Quad City area, the low to mid-90s in Sedona and the Verde Valley. Coconino County Sheriff's Office and Highlands Fire District lowered the evacuation status for several areas impacted by the pocket fire in Oak Creek Canyon. Officials say Kachina Village, Forest Highlands, and Pinedale are now downgraded from set evacuation to ready evacuation status. Residents in Oak Creek Canyon itself remain on set status. The Southwest Management Team 2's public information officers will hold a pocket fire community meeting tonight at 7 o'clock. It'll be at Sedona Red Rock Junior Senior High School. The Arizona Department of Forestry and Fire Management released the last update on the Gold Fire. The fire, 5.5 miles north of Top of the World, is 80% contained at 136 acres. Mop-up and repairs will be taking place over the next few days. The final update was also given on the Spring Fire near Pumpkin Center. It's 95% contained at 110 acres. Resources are being released to fight other fires. Both blazes should be 100% contained by the end of the day today. Further containment was reached on the Sycamore Fire north of Globe. That fire is now 84% contained at 11,939 acres. Northbound Highway 87 north of Phoenix was closed for a period of time Wednesday due to brush fire along the roadway. The Piccadilly Fire burned 2 acres before it was stopped. Navajo police say they caught the shooting suspect they were looking for early Wednesday morning. Just after 3 a.m., police responded to a location on Highway 160 north of Tuba City on a report of a man who had been shot in the leg. The suspect, Daniel Begay, fled the area on foot. Just before noon on Wednesday, Begay was located and taken into custody. With the news, I'm Paul David for Yavapai Broadcasting.
3: Happy Thursday. Here's a look at your morning forecast. Dry and breezy conditions are forecasted to continue through the end of this week, with chances of rain and storms returning next week. Today will be sunny with winds 5 to 10 miles an hour, gusting as high as 20 miles an hour today. Flagstaff seeing a high of 79, Sedona 93, Prescott 87, Cottonwood 96, and Payson with a high of 89. That's your morning forecast.
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1: Well, a good day, everybody. I'm Brad Miller. Happy, happy Thursday. Working our way to the 4th of July holiday. Hope you get a 3-day weekend out of this. A lot of places do. Now, we'll be here on Friday, but not on Monday. We've got our day off on Monday. So happy 4th of July, everybody. See you again tomorrow, but not on Monday. All right, let's get warmed up here with some random facts. All right, and these are about songs and singers. Songs and singers, random facts, all right? Like this one, Tasty Freeze, the real-life fast food chain that John Mellencamp famously name-drops in his hit Jack and Diane, is down to just one location. It's in Alaska. More than 50 years ago, there were nearly 2,000 standalone locations. I remember we had one. The songwriters behind the 1974 hit Take Me to the River earned much more money from the use of the song by the novelty Big Mouth Billy Bass than from any other artist who covered their track, and plenty of people did. The fish was the money. Then finally, this one, songs and singers. Despite playing around 2,300 live concerts over 30 years, there's a live recording of every Grateful Dead show except one. And that was March 17th, 1970, a show in Buffalo, New York, with the Buffalo Philharmonic Orchestra. There you go. Some random facts get us rolling on a beautiful KVRD Thursday.
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It's Max McNown this morning, KVRD. Coming up, we'll check weather. And also, anybody flying this holiday weekend or sometime this summer, a little vacation involve the airport? We're going to tell you the most stressful airports in the U.S.

0: That's Luke Bryan this morning, KVRD. All right, so are we going to be in the air anytime this summer? Vacation far away, got to fly to it? Flying's always stressful. I know it is for me. Some people, I suppose, love it. And usually the flying itself is okay. It's the airport, right? That's the part that drives you nuts. Well, a recent report analyzed the 20 busiest airports in the U.S., ranked them based on how stressful they are. Things like delays, parking costs, how to travel between the airport and the city center, and things like that. And here's the most stressful airports in America. In order, number one, O'Hare in Chicago. Yes. LaGuardia, New York City. JFK in New York City. Newark, just outside of New York City. I think I'm getting a pattern. And Denver International, very, very busy. The least stressful, Minneapolis, St. Paul. They're pretty chill up there. Phoenix Sky Harbor, number two on the least stressful airport list. How about that? San Francisco International, Harry Reid in Las Vegas, and Charlotte Douglas in North Carolina. Those are the least stressful airports. Change your vacation plans. Fly from Sky Harbor to Charlotte, and you can have a great vacation. KVRD.
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2: From Yavapai Broadcasting, here's a look at your early morning weather summary. Today is Thursday, July 2nd. Dry and breezy conditions are forecast to continue through the end of the week, with chances for rain and storms returning sometime next week. Today will be sunny with light southeast wind becoming south 10 to 15 miles an hour this morning. Winds could gust as high as 20 miles an hour in the afternoon. Taking a look at your daily highs, Flagstaff 79, Sedona 93, Prescott 87, Cottonwood 96, and Payson with a high of 89. Tonight brings clear skies with south winds 5 to 10 miles an hour becoming calm later this evening. Tomorrow, another sunny and breezy day is in store for northern Arizona, with winds gusting as high as 25 miles an hour. That's your early morning weather summary.
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Easton Corbin this morning, KVRD. Coming up, never fear, take it easy. Your morning shower thoughts are on the way.

0: That's new from Lauren Elena with Chase Matthew and All My Exes on KVRD. I'm Brad Miller. Happy, happy morning to you. Kind of excited for the holiday weekend. Hope you are too. Looks like good weather. Looks like warm weather. So sunblock and water, and you know how to do it. You're a native. You know how to do this summertime in Arizona thing. All right. So, no, if you got it rolling the wrong way this morning, you still got time. You still got time to jump in the shower and enjoy your morning shower thoughts.
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3: Warren Peterson worked with Katie Hobbs to spend hundreds of millions of dollars on Democrat priorities, supported higher taxes, and voted to fund Chris May's lawsuits against President Trump.
2: Lieutenant Colonel Rodney Glassman. 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

Attila Langley with Morgan Wallen this morning, KVRD Thursday. Our news update, we'll do that for you. Paul David's local coverage and a weather check, too. All of it coming up, top of the hour. Celebrity birthday, 7:15.

0: 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KBRD, Cottonwood, Sedona, Prescott.
1: Arizona News Audio, holiday weekend just ahead. Statewide DUI task force will be up and running tomorrow through Sunday between 3 p.m. and 6 a.m.
2: We should have about 50-plus law enforcement agencies throughout the state, which is what we do. Anybody, any agency who gets funds from our office through NHTSA grants participate in these major holidays.
1: Governor's Office of Highway Safety Director Jesse Torres. The FBI says some of the ransom notes in the Nancy Guthrie case were fake, but others are still being investigated. Former Phoenix Police Detective Troy Hillman says the case may be close to going cold.
3: If they've been through everything and everything has been exhausted and they've looked through all the surveillance video that people have provided and there's nothing forensically to go forward with, they could call it a cold case at that point.
1: The mother of Today Show host Savannah Guthrie missing now for 5 months. Gas prices in the state averaging $3.97 a gallon. 20% containment reported now on the Pocket Fire near Sedona. Jeff Scott, Arizona News Audio.
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3: Yavapai Broadcasting News, I'm Paul David. The Coconino County Sheriff's Office and Highlands Fire District lowered the evacuation status for several areas impacted by the pocket fire in Oak Creek Canyon. Officials say Kachina Village, Forest Highlands, and Pinedale are now downgraded from set evacuation to ready evacuation status. Residents in Oak Creek Canyon remain on set status. Camp Verde will hold 3 additional open houses to inform residents about the proposed general plan, which voters will decide on July 21st. Open houses will be held next Tuesday from 9 to 11 a.m., next Wednesday from 5 to 7 p.m., and on Thursday, July 16th from 3 to 5 p.m. All open houses are being held at the Camp Verde Community Library. The Governor's Office of Highway Safety says DUI saturation patrols will be taking place over the 4th of July holiday weekend. Officers and deputies from 55 agencies will be looking for drivers under the influence of alcohol, drugs, or both. If you're celebrating, have a designated driver, call a rideshare, or stay in place until it's safe to drive. Navajo police are asking for the public's help in identifying the driver of a vehicle involved in a hit-and-run on Wednesday, May 27th. Officers responded to the Allen gas station in Sale on a report of the driver of a sky blue single-cab Dodge 2500 or 3500 4x4 pickup struck a pedestrian and drove away. The incident occurred between 11:30 and 11:45 in the morning. The victim suffered a broken leg. The driver was described as an elderly male, medium build, 5'8 to 5'10 with shoulder-length dark hair. He was wearing a tan camouflage baseball cap with the word Realtree on the front, a light-colored short-sleeve plaid button-up shirt, gray or light-colored pants, tan work boots, and eyeglasses hanging from the front of his shirt. If you know or see this person or vehicle, contact the Navajo Police Department. And the Heber Overgard brush pits closed for a period of time while Apache Sitgreaves National Forest workers conduct chipping operations to remove some of the piled up material. The brush pit will reopen once enough material has been removed. That's news from Yavapai Broadcasting.
4: Happy Thursday. Here's a look at your morning forecast. Dry and breezy conditions are forecasted to continue through the end of this week, with chances of rain and storms returning next week. Today will be sunny with winds 5 to 10 miles an hour, gusting as high as 20 miles an hour today. Flagstaff seeing a high of 79, Sedona 93, Prescott 87, Cottonwood 96, and Payson with a high of 89. That's your morning forecast.
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Toby Keith this morning, KVRD. I'm Brad Miller. Happy Thursday. July 4th holiday weekend is upon us. It kind of already started, right? Isn't today? Sure, let's just declare it. Today is the start of the holiday weekend.

0: John Party this morning, KVRD. All right, let's do it. Our celebrity birthdays for this second day of July 2026. And our birthday update brought to you by Connolly Electric. Margot Robbie, she's Barbie. Harley Quinn in the Suicide Squad movies. Margot Robbie today is 36. She's still just a baby. Lindsay Lohan has done a lot of living at age 40. Ashley Tisdale, Sharpay in the High School Musical movies, is 41. Michelle Branch, singer and Sedona homegirl, she's 43 today. Yancey Butler, she played Christopher Mintz Plasse's mom, Angie, in the Kick-Ass movies, and she's 56. Jose Canseco shot his finger off while cleaning his gun. They reattached it, and he kept playing baseball. Canseco is 62. Brett the Hitman Hart, Wrestling Hall of Famer, 69 today. Character actor Saul Rubinek, you might remember him. He was the reporter guy in Unforgiven, Clint Eastwood, the classic. He today is 78. Larry David, Curb Your Enthusiasm, is 79 today. And NASCAR legend Richard Petty today, turning 89 years old. Happy birthday to our celebrities and to you too, if today's your special day.
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0: Riley Green this morning on KVRD. All right, a weather check. We'll get to that in just a moment. First, your sports news. And our sports update is brought to you by Southwest Water Tank. The USA beat Bosnia-Herzegovina 2-0 in the San Francisco Bay Area last night in the World Cup play. Here's some of the highlights, including the fans breaking in to Take Me Home Country Roads after the big win.
1: Can he get around to that ball? To the deflection, Balogun scores! Flo Balogun, he'll do the LeBron celebration. It's 1-0 U.S. Tillman! It's in! Malik Tillman! 2-0 United States! There's the final whistle. Seattle, we're coming back. Monday night in the round of 16, the United States, despite being down a man for half an hour, has beaten Bosnia-Herzegovina and has moved on to the next round of the World Cup.
0: USA with a 2-0 win over Bosnia last night. Arizona Diamondbacks had an 8-0 record against the San Francisco Giants entering last night's game, but they were down 6-0, almost came back to win, but wasn't to be. The Giants got one of them. 6-4 was last night's final. The D-backs get the night off and start a new series with the Brewers tomorrow. There you go. Sports news. KVRD.
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4: Happy Thursday. Here's a look at your morning forecast. Dry and breezy conditions are forecasted to continue through the end of this week, with chances of rain and storms returning next week. Today will be sunny with winds 5 to 10 miles an hour, gusting as high as 20 miles an hour today. Flagstaff seeing a high of 79, Sedona 93, Prescott 87, Cottonwood 96, and Payson with a high of 89. That's your morning forecast.
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0: All right, well, mixed in with the nation's birthday celebration this weekend, of course, Taylor Swift marrying Travis Kelce, huge celebrity wedding. Now, they say they don't want a lot of attention from the public and reporters and all this. If you don't want attention, do you think you should get married at Madison Square Garden, for heaven's sakes? Anyway, whatever, it's their business, it's their big day. But with all this unwanted attention that they're getting, we thought, well, they might as well have made it a TV special, and we imagined one for them. Here you go.
1: Live from Madison Square Garden, it's the Taylor Swift, Travis Kelce wedding with Ed Sheeran, Stevie Nicks, Tim McGraw, Dr. Phil McGraw, the Kansas City Chiefs, Taylor's Cats, the cast of Cats, Cat Williams, Cher, Selena Gomez, not Blake Lively, Gigi Hadid, Brittany Mahomes, Justin and Hailey Bieber, Henry Winkler dressed as the Fonz, the cast of Jersey Shore, Tom Hanks, Tyra Banks, Elizabeth Banks, Paul Anka, Paul Simon, Paul McCartney, Melissa McCarthy, Jenny McCarthy, Charlie McCarthy, and Jake from State Farm. 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

From Toy Story 5, that is Taylor Swift on KVRD. News, weather update, top of the hour. Still to come this morning, is there a fireworks shortage?

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1: Arizona News Audio. The pocket fire near Sedona growing to 18,000 acres, but for the first time, officials say there's containment 20% as growth of the fire slows toward Oak Creek.
2: It's moving in feet, not in miles daily. We're just going to keep ahead of it on top because we can't put our people down in that steep canyon and do it safely.
1: Spokesman Dick Fleshman. Since Sunday, many people flying out of Flagstaff Pulliam Airport have had their flights canceled due to temporary flight restrictions related to the fire. Development halted on an immigration detention center in Surprise until an environmental review is completed. State Attorney General Chris Mays filed suit to stop the facility in April.
3: Without public input, without community consultation, and apparently without conducting the environmental reviews the law requires.
1: ICE and DHS planning to turn the center into a processing facility to house undocumented immigrants. Gas prices in the state averaging $3.97 a gallon, down 14 cents from last week. Jeff Scott, Arizona News Audio.
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3: Yavapai Broadcasting News, I'm Paul David. Prescott Police Chief Amy Bonney announced her retirement. Bonney will leave the department on July 17th. Bonney's been with the department for 30 years. She started in the Explorer program and worked her way through the ranks to Chief of Police. Yavapai County Health Department says there is no active plague case in the county. Officials say they received lab results on the suspected case and the tests came back negative. The health department issued an advisory after receiving a clinical report. The information was then quickly relayed to the public. Plague is contracted through the bite of an infected flea. It can then spread quickly from person to person. Again, there is no threat of plague in Yavapai County. Some changes have occurred at Yavapai College. College President Dr. Lisa Ryan will be taking an extended leave of absence. The board appointed Dr. Doug Berry as the acting administrator on duty. A reason for Ryan's extended absence was not given. The college also announced that District 4 board member Patrick Kirkendall resigned from his seat to take a job with the county. He's resigning to avoid any future conflicts of interest. When further details become available, we will pass them along. Yavapai County Sheriff's Office is still looking for the person or persons responsible for ongoing crimes in the Paulden area. Officials say over the past few months there have been several reports of trespassing, property damage, and vandalism in the Ironwood, Hawaii, and Bramble neighborhoods. Damage estimates come to over $40,000. Prescott Valley released an update on the road work taking place on Glassford Hill Road. The town says the work from Bear Path to just south of Spouse Drive is nearly finished. While crews finish this first phase, work has begun on phase two of the project. Work is taking place from Spouse Drive to the southern intersection of Granville Parkway and Glassford Hill Road. Work will stop through the holiday weekend and resume next Monday. Officials say motorists should be prepared for traffic changes over the next few weeks. One lane of traffic in each direction will be maintained. This information can be found on our news page at myradioplace.com. With the news, I'm Paul David for Yavapai Broadcasting.
4: Happy Thursday. Here's a look at your morning forecast. Dry and breezy conditions are forecasted to continue through the end of this week, with chances of rain and storms returning next week. Today will be sunny with winds 5 to 10 miles an hour, gusting as high as 20 miles an hour today. Flagstaff seeing a high of 79, Sedona 93, Prescott 87, Cottonwood 96, and Payson with a high of 89. That's your morning forecast.
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Miranda Lambert with Chris Stapleton this morning. The song to sing, and a good one it is, KVRD. I'm Brad Miller. Happy Thursday. Well, inflation and tariffs have hit fireworks. Some shows are being canceled in small towns. That's next.

0: KVRD 105.7 FM. Well, inflation, tariffs, they've hit everything, and that includes fireworks. America's celebrating its 250th birthday, or at least trying to. Some small towns, and more than a few, have had to cancel their fireworks displays. And that's just, a lot of it's just because of the cost. Costs for fireworks have skyrocketed. See what I did there? I know. It was right there. I couldn't help it. But really, the costs have gone up so much that small towns, including Ferguson, Missouri, have had to cancel their shows, which they've had for sometimes dozens of years. And if it's not just the cost of the fireworks themselves, it's simply finding fireworks crews and equipment, because you got to have pros. You can't just have, you know, Bob from down the street set this stuff off. You got to have professionals, and they're hard to find because all the bigger displays, bigger cities and whatnot, have gobbled them up. Here's some folks in Ferguson talking about it, and then one of the guys who is a fireworks provider. Take a listen.
1: It's very disappointing.
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the newly retired Alan Jackson on KVRD. His big show going to be on the network TV, the show he did the other night. His final performance, he says, going into retirement. That show is to air on NBC coming up in December.

0: That's John Morgan on KVRD. A weather update, we'll get to that in just a moment. First, on this date in history, movie fans, comedy fans, a classic was born. On this date, 1980, the classic comedy film Airplane premiered. Here's the one of the biggest lines from the film.
1: Can you fly this plane and land it?
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0: Leslie Nielsen, Robert Hayes from Airplane, released on this date, 1980. All right, ahead of weather, you know what today is, right? It's the greatest day ever.
3: It's July 2nd, the greatest day ever. On the 2nd of July, 1947, Seinfeld and Curb Your Enthusiasm creator Larry David is born. And while this may not qualify as the greatest day ever, it's still...
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7: Happy Thursday. Here's a look at your morning forecast. Dry and breezy conditions are forecasted to continue through the end of this week, with chances of rain and storms returning next week. Today will be sunny with winds 5 to 10 miles an hour, gusting as high as 20 miles an hour today. Flagstaff seeing a high of 79, Sedona 93, Prescott 87, Cottonwood 96, and Payson with a high of 89. That's your morning forecast.
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0: Morgan Wallen this morning on KVRD. All right, going to play you an audio clip. This is a video that went viral about 8 years ago. Still is funny, even with just the audio and even all these years later. The classic backup Terry, anybody remember this? In 2018, there were a couple guys, well, several guys out in the street, young men, going to light off an entire box of fireworks. Going to just boom, one big blast. Let's do it. And Terry is out there, and he's got a cast on his leg, so it looks like he broke his leg or his ankle, and he's in a wheelchair, a motorized wheelchair. Well, Terry's the guy they send out to light this box of fireworks, and once he's got it lit, the wheelchair won't move. He doesn't know how to drive it, or the battery or motor just happened to go at that time. I don't know. So the box goes off. His buddy's screaming, worrying about him, and eventually Terry gets it going and rolls out of the smoke. And then his buddy starts laughing hysterically. If you remember it, you remember it. If not, here it is. Back it up, Terry. 4th of July classic. KVRD.
1: Bag up, bag up. Bag up, Terry. Put it in reverse, Terry. Put it in reverse. Oh, Lord. Lord, Jesus. Oh, Lord. Oh, Jesus. What you doing, Terry? Terry, what you doing?
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4: 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Cody Johnson says there was no way he was missing Alan Jackson's last show this weekend.
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1: Arizona News Audio, heat and smoke from the fires adding up to another day of concerning air.
2: There's an air quality alert for you know, high ozone pollution. It's something that's very typical for the summertime to have this ozone pollution due to the stagnant air.
1: Gabriel Harrell with the National Weather Service in Phoenix saying the string of below normal temperatures will come to an end this weekend. Disturbing story out of Atlanta. Police saying the brother of former Arizona Cardinals star Calais Campbell is accused of killing their 71-year-old mother. Nateel Campbell found stabbed to death during a welfare check. Police saying they've been to the home before.
3: Brief look into the history does show some calls back in April dealing with this location, a possible arson incident. So, you know, there have been some indications of possibly some mental health issues with an individual.
1: Calais Campbell played 10 seasons for the Cardinals before recently signing with Baltimore. City of Prescott searching for a new police chief. Current Chief Amy Bunny announcing intentions to retire. Her last day scheduled for July 17th. D-backs lose to the Giants. Jeff Scott, Arizona News Audio.
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3: Yavapai Broadcasting News, I'm Paul David. The National Weather Service in Flagstaff says a high-pressure system will move in from the southeast over the weekend, and moisture will slowly begin to funnel into the state. Precipitation chances are minimal at this time and mostly focused over the White Mountains for the first part of next week. Today's highs will range from the mid-70s in Flagstaff, the mid-80s in the Quad City area, the low to mid-90s in Sedona and the Verde Valley. Coconino County Sheriff's Office and Highlands Fire District lowered the evacuation status for several areas impacted by the pocket fire in Oak Creek Canyon. Officials say Kachina Village, Forest Highlands, and Pinedale are now downgraded from set evacuation to ready evacuation status. Residents in Oak Creek Canyon itself remain on set status. The Southwest Management Team 2's public information officers will hold a pocket fire community meeting tonight at 7 o'clock. It'll be at Sedona Red Rock Junior Senior High School. The Arizona Department of Forestry and Fire Management released the last update on the Gold Fire. The fire, 5.5 miles north of Top of the World, is 80% contained at 136 acres. Mop-up and repairs will be taking place over the next few days. The final update was also given on the Spring Fire near Pumpkin Center. It's 95% contained at 110 acres. Resources are being released to fight other fires. Both blazes should be 100% contained by the end of the day today. Further containment was reached on the Sycamore Fire north of Globe. That fire is now 84% contained at 11,939 acres. Northbound Highway 87 north of Phoenix was closed for a period of time Wednesday due to brush fire along the roadway. The Piccadilly Fire burned 2 acres before it was stopped. Navajo police say they caught the shooting suspect they were looking for early Wednesday morning. Just after 3 a.m., police responded to a location on Highway 160 north of Tuba City on a report of a man who had been shot in the leg. The suspect, Daniel Begay, fled the area on foot. Just before noon on Wednesday, Begay was located and taken into custody. With the news, I'm Paul David for Yavapai Broadcasting.
4: Happy Thursday. Here's a look at your morning forecast. Dry and breezy conditions are forecasted to continue through the end of this week, with chances of rain and storms returning next week. Today will be sunny with winds 5 to 10 miles an hour, gusting as high as 20 miles an hour today. Flagstaff seeing a high of 79, Sedona 93, Prescott 87, Cottonwood 96, and Payson with a high of 89. That's your morning forecast.
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0: That's Dylan Scott this morning on KVRD. All right, well, yeah, 4th of July, Independence Day, the big celebration, the big 250. But for some people, 4th of July just doesn't really do it for them. But don't worry, the Hallmark Channel this week is beginning its Christmas in July. Here you go.
1: 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She's a gorgeous retired gymnast who can't have a child of her own due to a bad dismount at the 2018 Summer Games.
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Zach John King, get to drinking, KVRD. Coming up, we'll check the weather. Going to warm up here at the end of the week. And also sports news, the men's soccer team, USA men's soccer team, wins last night. Big one. We'll talk about it ahead.

0: The lovely and delightful Ella Langley on KVRD. All right, let's get the sports news ahead of weather. Sports Update is brought to you by Prescott Wind Electric. Well, the U.S. men's national soccer team last night beat Bosnia 2-0. They advanced to the round of 16. They'll play Belgium on Monday. The Diamondbacks had an 8-0 record against the San Francisco Giants this season. That was going into last night's game. They were down 6-0 and almost came back. A valiant effort, but still fell short. Diamondbacks losing to the Giants last night 6-4. D-backs are off tonight. They'll start a new series with the Brewers tomorrow. Washington Capitals general manager Chris Patrick says his team still has enough room in its lineup and under the cap to bring back captain Alex Ovechkin. And then there's this, not really a sports thing, but it is a safety concern around holiday time. Fireworks, illegal really in Arizona unless you got a professional do them, but it's tempting, especially for youngsters and drunken young men. So guys, be very, very cautious if you get a hold of them. You ain't supposed to have them, but if you do get a hold of them, keep this in mind.
1: 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Ah! Ah! Holy crap! Ah!
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7: Happy Thursday. Here's a look at your morning forecast. Dry and breezy conditions are forecasted to continue through the end of this week, with chances of rain and storms returning next week. Today will be sunny with winds 5 to 10 miles an hour, gusting as high as 20 miles an hour today. Flagstaff seeing a high of 79, Sedona 93, Prescott 87, Cottonwood 96, and Payson with a high of 89. That's your morning forecast.
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0: Cole Swindell this morning on KVRD. All right, that's going to do it, wrapping it up for us. We'll get together again tomorrow. Our day off will be on Monday, so we do have a holiday break here. But we'll be with you tomorrow and then off on Monday. All right, this good. Going to leave you with some stand-up comedy, as we like to do. Dave Attell and his take on lame fireworks.
1: I'm glad to be here. I travel a lot. I hate traveling. I guess because my dad used to beat me with a globe. Now, my dad was a tough man. He never let me have anything fun like fireworks. Who didn't love fireworks? Come on. Raise your hook hands so we can see you. Let's get it out. You know what we had? You know what we had? Sparklers. Sparklers. That's all we had. Sparklers are the gay cousin of the firework family. I think a flashlight is more dangerous than a sparkler. My friend's got M80s, bottle rockets, sticks of dynamite. They're blowing stuff up, having fun. I'm walking around like the Special Olympic torch boy. I'm like, hey, everybody, how's it going? Planes are landing on me, I tell yous.
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1: Arizona News Audio, heat and smoke from the fires adding up to another day of concerning air.
2: There's an air quality alert for you know, high ozone pollution. It's something that's very typical for the summertime to have this ozone pollution due to the stagnant air.
1: Gabriela Harrell with the National Weather Service in Phoenix saying the string of below normal temperatures will come to an end this weekend. Disturbing story out of Atlanta. Police saying the brother of former Arizona Cardinals star Calais Campbell is accused of killing their 71-year-old mother. Nateel Campbell found stabbed to death during a welfare check. Police saying they've been to the home before.
3: Brief look into the history does show some calls back in April dealing with this location, a possible arson incident. So, you know, there have been some indications of possibly some mental health issues with an individual.
1: Calais Campbell played 10 seasons for the Cardinals before recently signing with Baltimore. City of Prescott searching for a new police chief. Current Chief Amy Bunny announcing intentions to retire. Her last day scheduled for July 17th. D-backs lose to the Giants. Jeff Scott, Arizona News Audio.
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3: Yavapai Broadcasting News, I'm Paul David. The Coconino County Sheriff's Office and Highlands Fire District lowered the evacuation status for several areas impacted by the pocket fire in Oak Creek Canyon. Officials say Kachina Village, Forest Highlands, and Pinedale are now downgraded from set evacuation to ready evacuation status. Residents in Oak Creek Canyon remain on set status. Camp Verde will hold three additional open houses to inform residents about the proposed general plan, which voters will decide on July 21st. Open houses will be held next Tuesday from 9 to 11 a.m., next Wednesday from 5 to 7 p.m., and on Thursday, July 16th from 3 to 5 p.m. All open houses are being held at the Camp Verde Community Library. The Governor's Office of Highway Safety says DUI saturation patrols will be taking place over the 4th of July holiday weekend. Officers and deputies from 55 agencies will be looking for drivers under the influence of alcohol, drugs, or both. If you're celebrating, have a designated driver, call a rideshare, or stay in place until it's safe to drive. Navajo police are asking for the public's help in identifying the driver of a vehicle involved in a hit-and-run on Wednesday, May 27th. Officers responded to the Allen gas station in Sale on a report of the driver of a sky blue single cab Dodge 2500 or 3500 4x4 pickup struck a pedestrian and drove away. The incident occurred between 11:30 and 11:45 in the morning. The victim suffered a broken leg. The driver was described as an elderly male, medium build, 5'8 to 5'10 with shoulder length dark hair. He was wearing a tan camouflage baseball cap with the word Realtree on the front, a light-colored, short-sleeve plaid button-up shirt, gray or light-colored pants, tan work boots, and eyeglasses hanging from the front of his shirt. If you know or see this person or vehicle, contact the Navajo Police Department. And the Heber Overgard brush pits closed for a period of time while Apache Sitgreaves National Forest workers conduct chipping operations to remove some of the piled-up material. The brush pit will reopen once enough material has been removed. That's news from Yavapai Broadcasting.
4: Happy Thursday. Here's a look at your morning forecast. Dry and breezy conditions are forecasted to continue through the end of this week, with chances of rain and storms returning next week. Today will be sunny with winds 5 to 10 miles an hour, gusting as high as 20 miles an hour today. Flagstaff seeing a high of 79, Sedona 93, Prescott 87, Cottonwood 96, and Payson with a high of 89. That's your morning forecast.
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0: Slow Cash with Wrong Hearts. I don't know a whole lot about sports, but I do know that our soccer team won yesterday, so I think they will be playing again on Monday. When it comes to basketball, well, there's big news there. LeBron James, he made the big announcement that he is indeed going to return for his 24th NBA season. However, it will not be with the Los Angeles Lakers. And the rumor is that he'll join the Golden State to play with Steph Curry and the Warriors. Ah, could happen. So Ella Langley and Morgan Wallen are next with I Can't Love You Anymore.
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0: Phone, keys, wallet. That's Lainey Wilson along with John Mayer. It's time for your random stat of the day. And this one, well, it's about the workplace. And apparently 53% of employees, they shared in the survey that their workplace does not have a dress code. I don't know. I mean, ever since I got into radio, no one's ever told me about a dress code. You know, and it's been a minute, and it usually is just blue jeans and a t-shirt. You're good. Or a sweatshirt in the winter. You know what I mean? That's all. Or like station gear or maybe concert t-shirts or something like that, things we get free. But yeah, I've never had anything well in radio. But when I worked in retail, we very, very picky about what we wore. I worked at Victoria's Secret, actually, and we always had to wear black. I know that's changed. It was like our wardrobe had to be like 98% black. And so that was easy, you know, because I always had the right shoes. Because just, you know, throw on a pair of black pants and shoes and a shirt and you're good, right? And then I worked at Walt Disney World for a while. I did a semester on the college program, and they were really picky. Which, you know, you're not supposed to be the attraction, you know, you're just supposed to blend in at Disney when I worked there at least. So I loved every minute of it too. But anyway, let me know, do you have a dress code and what is it? Share with me on the socials. Would love to hear from you. We've got Jelly Roll next with Heart of Stone.
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10: 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I'm Megan Taylor with the National Weather Service and Flagstaff. Lightning can strike up to 10 miles away from a thunderstorm, so you need to take cover even before the wet weather arrives. Remember, when thunder roars, go indoors.
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0: Rocky Mountain Low. That's Corey Kent along with Coe Witzel. I love this. A celebrity being honest, okay, about why their hair looks so good. And it's John Cena. He recently shared with People magazine that he is getting ready for his second hair transplant procedure. And good for him. He's admitting to it. He likes having hair on his head, you know, and it's been fine if he didn't like hair on his head. And if it was all falling out, you know, it doesn't matter. But I'm glad that he's, you know, admitting that it wasn't just, I took these vitamins. And then all of a sudden you see him endorsing all these vitamins saying, it can work for me. It'll work for you. And then you're like, really? I bought all these vitamins. Nothing's happened to me. That's because he got a transplant. So he's not doing that. No, he's being honest. So thank you, John Cena. Yeah, good guy there. On the way, we've got Jake Owen. So just sit tight. He's coming.
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Back down a country road, the girls are always hot and the beer is ice cold. Cadillac, horns on the hood. My buddy Frankie had his dad hook him up good. 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
2: There's an air quality alert for you know, high ozone pollution. It's something that's very typical for the summertime to have this ozone pollution due to the stagnant air.
1: Gabriel Herro with the National Weather Service in Phoenix saying the string of below normal temperatures will come to an end this weekend. Disturbing story out of Atlanta. Police saying the brother of former Arizona Cardinals star Calais Campbell is accused of killing their 71-year-old mother. Nateel Campbell found stabbed to death during a welfare check. Police saying they've been to the home before.
3: Brief look into the history does show some calls back in April dealing with this location, a possible arson incident. So, you know, there have been some indications of possibly some mental health issues with an individual.
1: Calais Campbell played 10 seasons for the Cardinals before recently signing with Baltimore. City of Prescott searching for a new police chief. Current Chief Amy Bonney announcing intentions to retire. Her last day scheduled for July 17th. D-backs lose to the Giants. Jeff Scott, Arizona News Audio.
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3: Yavapai Broadcasting News, I'm Paul David. Prescott Police Chief Amy Bonney announced her retirement. Bonney will leave the department on July 17th. Bonney's been with the department for 30 years. She started in the Explorer program and worked her way through the ranks to Chief of Police. Yavapai County Health Department says there is no active plague case in the county. Officials say they received lab results on the suspected case and the tests came back negative. The health department issued an advisory after receiving a clinical report. The information was then quickly relayed to the public. Plague is contracted through the bite of an infected flea. It can then spread quickly from person to person. Again, there is no threat of plague in Yavapai County. Some changes have occurred at Yavapai College. College President Dr. Lisa Ryan will be taking an extended leave of absence. The board appointed Dr. Doug Berry as the acting administrator on duty. A reason for Ryan's extended absence was not given. The college also announced that District 4 board member Patrick Kirkendall resigned from his seat to take a job with the county. He's resigning to avoid any future conflicts of interest. When further details become available, we will pass them along. Yavapai County Sheriff's Office is still looking for the person or persons responsible for ongoing crimes in the Paulden area. Officials say over the past few months, there have been several reports of trespassing, property damage, and vandalism in the Ironwood, Hawaii, and Bramble neighborhoods. Damage estimates come to over $40,000. Prescott Valley released an update on the road work taking place on Glassford Hill Road. The town says the work from Bear Path to just south of Spouse Drive is nearly finished. While crews finish this first phase, work has begun on phase two of the project. Work is taking place from Spouse Drive to the southern intersection of Granville Parkway and Glassford Hill Road. Work will stop through the holiday weekend and resume next Monday. Officials say motorists should be prepared for traffic changes over the next few weeks. One lane of traffic in each direction will be maintained. This information can be found on our news page at myradioplace.com. With the news, I'm Paul David for Yavapai Broadcasting.
4: Happy Thursday. Here's a look at your morning forecast. Dry and breezy conditions are forecasted to continue through the end of this week, with chances of rain and storms returning next week. Today will be sunny with winds 5 to 10 miles an hour, gusting as high as 20 miles an hour today. Flagstaff seeing a high of 79, Sedona 93, Prescott 87, Cottonwood 96, and Payson with a high of 89. That's your morning forecast.
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Rolling through your Thursday, we're going to hear from Dierks Bentley. Russell Dickerson also on the way. But right now, it's Luke Combs with Back in the Saddle.

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1: Still got a lot of ground they ain't covered yet. There's at least another million miles under these old bus treads.

0: Russell Dickerson with Worth Your Wild. I'm Sherry Farmer, and I don't know about you, but on Friday evenings, I can barely get off the couch because it's like the long work week is done, and I'm like, right? But we'll have something to watch tomorrow night if you're like me. Brad Paisley, Mary J. Blige, and Ne-Yo will be headlining a celebration in Times Square, a little countdown to the 4th of July, which, of course, is Saturday as America turns 250. So they'll perform at the Giving For Broadcast Benefit Show hosted by Jim Gaffigan. And that, again, is on Friday. And it's going to be good because, I mean, it's great music. It's the show's scheduled to take place at One Times Square in New York City. So New York is going to be so busy, and you can enjoy the stream at America250.org. So that's happening, and just a lot of fun. The celebration in Times Square also include a ball drop at midnight. So they really are doing the countdown to turning 250. So I love that they're having fun with it and just making a big deal out of it. Because you know what? It is a big deal because, you know, we're never going to see 250 again, right? So enjoy this. Embrace this celebration and have a little fun with it. And, yeah, watch that Friday night. Josh Ross is next.
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0: Stan and Shay with Say So. Happy birthday if today is your special day. You were so close to being a 4th of July baby. Oh, yeah, real close. But you did hit the nail on the head when it came to some celebrities that you share your day with, including Richard Petty. Yeah, racing legend. He is 89 today. You also have writer-producer of Seinfeld, Larry David, turning 79 years old today. Mick Jagger's ex, Jerry Hall, supermodel. She's now 70. Jose Canseco, baseball player. He's 62. Michelle Branch turning 43. And Lindsay Lohan turning the big 4-0 today. Margot Robbie is 36. Happy birthday, everybody. Make it a good one.
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0: Tyler Hubbard with Land. And that song really is supposed to encourage folks, right? So if you happen to be going through a tough time, you listen to that song, and hopefully it's going to make you feel better. That's what Tyler's hoping for.
1: Really, it's about overcoming obstacles in life. It's about how you handle curveballs, if you will, and hurdles and speed bumps and all the things along the way. And, you know, it also talks about celebrating the good things in life and the successes. But it's really, I think, what makes a man is how you handle and how you overcome the hard, difficult seasons of life.
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Hadn't seen her since her wedding day with you on my arm.

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1: Arizona News Audio, heat and smoke from the fires adding up to another day of concerning air.
2: There's an air quality alert for you know, high ozone pollution. It's something that's very typical for the summertime to have this ozone pollution due to the stagnant air.
1: Gabriel Herro with the National Weather Service in Phoenix saying the string of below normal temperatures will come to an end this weekend. Disturbing story out of Atlanta. Police saying the brother of former Arizona Cardinals star Calais Campbell is accused of killing their 71-year-old mother. Nateel Campbell found stabbed to death during a welfare check. Police saying they've been to the home before.
3: Brief look into the history does show some calls back in April dealing with this location, a possible arson incident. So, you know, there have been some indications of possibly some mental health issues with an individual.
1: Calais Campbell played 10 seasons for the Cardinals before recently signing with Baltimore. City of Prescott searching for a new police chief. Current Chief Amy Bonney announcing intentions to retire. Her last day scheduled for July 17th. D-backs lose to the Giants. Jeff Scott, Arizona News Audio.
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3: Yep, by Broadcasting News, I'm Paul David. The National Interagency Fire Center says 75 new wildfires were reported yesterday across the country, with the national preparedness level remaining at 4. Firefighters are currently working on 49 uncontained fires across the country, including 4 new large fires. More than 9,600 personnel are working the fires, which have burned more than 3.2 million acres so far this year. Prescott Police Chief Amy Bonney announced her retirement. Bonney will leave the department on July 17th. She's been with the department for 30 years. She started the Explorer program and worked her way through the ranks to Chief of Police. Camp Verde will hold 3 additional open houses to inform residents about the proposed general plan, which voters will be deciding on July 21st. Open houses will be held next Tuesday from 9 to 11 a.m., next Wednesday from 5 to 7 p.m., and on Thursday, July 16th from 3 to 5 p.m. All open houses are being held at the Camp Verde Community Library. The Governor's Office of Highway Safety says DUI saturation patrols will be taking place over the 4th of July holiday weekend. Officers and deputies from more than 50 agencies will be looking for drivers under the influence of alcohol, drugs, or both. If you're celebrating, have a designated driver, call a rideshare, or stay in place until it's safe to drive. Prescott Valley says the work from Bear Path to just south of Spouse Drive on Glassford Hill Road is nearly finished. While crews finish this first phase, work has started on Phase 2 from Spouse Drive to the southern intersection of Granville Parkway and Glassford Hill Road. Work will stop through this holiday weekend and then resume next Monday. Officials say motorists should be prepared for traffic changes over the next few weeks. One lane of traffic in each direction will be maintained. The Coconino County Sheriff's Office says the Timberline Fernwood Neighborhood Watch meeting, scheduled for this evening, has been canceled. Information on these stories and others can be found on our news page. 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With the news, I'm Paul David for Yavapai Broadcasting.
4: The Thursday weather, sunny and breezy once again today. Wind gusts this afternoon into the 20-mile-per-hour range. Precipitation chances minimal at this point. Maybe some rain next week. High temps today, Flagstaff 78, Sedona 94, Prescott 87, Cottonwood's high 95. Lows tonight, Flagstaff 40, Sedona 63, Prescott 52, Cottonwood at 58 degrees. Much warmer tomorrow.
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He will release his 9th studio album titled Signs. That's coming out September 18th. It's Luke Bryan with Country, Then She Knows It.

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0: Chevy Silverado from Bailey Zimmerman. How does a free beer sound to celebrate America turning 250? Well, Budweiser wants to buy you one. Yeah, anyone 21 and older, a beer to celebrate this big, big historical moment. Now, earlier this week, the beer maker announced that it will be covering America's tab, offering consumers a way to enjoy a Budweiser on the brand with a digital gift card. So if you would like, you can enter your information online and be verified, and you'll receive a $6 digital gift card to celebrate the 4th of July while funds last. So I'm not sure where they're at on that, but you might want to go ahead and check that out, and maybe you'll get yourself a free beer. So, yeah, it's worth a shot, right? On the way, we're going to hear from Cole Swindell.
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1: That's John Party with Boots Off, his third song about boots. So what inspired this one?
0: It all kind of started when I had trouble getting my boots off, like after a show, you know, get a little sweaty, you got to get them off. And, you know, you got that sexy wife like Summer and, you know, you getting ready, come home and then you're struggling to get your boots off. It could be a problem. And that's where this whole kind of funny, you know, can't get my boots off quick enough to go for round two at the nighttime.
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0: Megan Maroney with Medicine, and we are getting closer and closer to the big holiday weekend. And I just want to give you a heads up, you know, make sure if you're traveling that you stay safe, right? Be patient, speak good to one another, because according to AAA, 72 million people are expected to travel. All right, so it's going to be setting a new record. And the biggest places, or I should say the most popular places, are in the United States, Seattle, Orlando, Florida, also Anchorage, Alaska, Miami, and New York City. So those are the places people are wanting to go and plan on traveling to. So those are the places I probably wouldn't go to. American Airlines is expecting to break records as well, with 8.1 million customers flying on more than 80,000 flights. So if you're headed to the airport, expect, you know, some delays. It's going to happen. And you're going to, you know, encounter some people in bad moods. So like I said, just try to remain calm and just enjoy the holiday. And hopefully you're, wherever you're going, you're going to have a ton of fun and just be safe and get back. Morgan Wallen is up next with Don't We?
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1: Arizona News Audio. The brother of former Arizona Cardinals star defensive lineman Calais Campbell accused of murdering their mother. Atlanta Police Lieutenant Christopher Butler says 41-year-old Kiari Campbell was arrested after 71-year-old Nateel Campbell was found brutally stabbed during a welfare check.
2: We're trying to determine the exact details of what transpired in the time frame. So the neighbors have been helpful. We've been able to locate some valuable information.
1: Those who knew him say Kiari suffered from mental illness. Acreage grows, but so does containment on the nearly 21,000-acre pocket fire north of Sedona. Fire spokesman Dick Fleshman says it's now 21% contained, and it slowed its march toward Oak Creek.
3: It's moving in feet, not in miles, daily. We're just going to keep ahead of it on top because we can't put our people down in that steep canyon. And do it safely.
1: A female Maricopa County jail inmate during a hospital visit pretended she needed the restroom, attempted to climb into the ceiling, and got stuck between two walls. She was rescued. Connie Weber, Arizona News Audio.
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10: Yavapai Broadcasting News, I'm Paul David. The pocket fire in Oak Creek Canyon is 21% contained at 20,680 acres. Crews have been conducting some burnout operations leading to the increase in acreage. Highway 89A remains closed through the canyon, and residents within Oak Creek Canyon remain on set evacuation status. Kachina Village, Forest Highlands, and Pine Dell were downgraded Wednesday from set to ready status. The Southwest Management Team 2's public information officers will hold a pocket fire community meeting tonight at 7 o'clock at Sedona Red Rock Junior Senior High School. The Greater Flagstaff Region Community Wildfire Protection Plan Core Team will hold a public meeting next Wednesday at the Hub at Posse Grounds Park in Sedona. The meeting will be held from 5 to 8 p.m. The team will discuss and take comments on the updated plan. The plan looks at wildfire risks across the area and what can be done to address them. Links to more information can be found on our news page at myradioplace.com. The Governor's Office of Highway Safety says DUI saturation patrols will be taking place over the 4th of July holiday weekend. If you're celebrating, have a designated driver, call a rideshare, or stay in place until it's safe to drive. Grand Canyon National Park law enforcement are looking for the person that damaged a Hopi headpiece inside Desert View Watchtower on Wednesday, June 17th. The item was damaged sometime between 11 a.m. and 4 p.m. Witnesses reported a visitor climbed on top of a piece of furniture to take a picture when they lost their balance and fell, knocking the headpiece to the floor. It broke in several places. The man then left the building. The man was described as a Caucasian American in his 60s or 70s, about 6 feet tall, with a slender build, white or gray hair, and clean shaven. He was wearing cargo shorts. Anyone with information is asked to contact Grand Canyon law enforcement. Prescott's taking comments on the Rodeo Fairgrounds Master Plan Project. The deadline to comment is September 22nd. A link to the plan is posted on our news page at myradioplace.com. With the news, I'm Paul David for Yavapai Broadcasting.
11: The Thursday weather, sunny and breezy once again today. Wind gusts this afternoon into the 20-mile-per-hour range. Precipitation chances minimal at this point. Maybe some rain next week. High temps today, Flagstaff 78, Sedona 94, Prescott 87, Cottonwood's high 95. Lows tonight, Flagstaff 40, Sedona 63, Prescott 52, Cottonwood at 58 degrees. Much warmer tomorrow.
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0: A flag bearer for traditional country music, Zach Topp. At his South of Sanity. Hope you are doing well as we are making our way through the workday, gearing up for the hopefully long holiday weekend for you. And we got plenty of great country as your soundtrack. Luke Combs, just a couple of minutes off.
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0: couple of artists who do not use their last names professionally. Lauren Elena Suddeth, working alongside Chase Matthew McQuitty on that track right there. And a big song, to be sure, All My Exes. Mrs. Garth Brooks, Trisha Yearwood on the way with a song that introduced us to her. And we'll hear from Shaboozey, too.
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0: He made a splash in that duet with Jason Aldean called Friends Like That. Now he's flying solo. Training wheels are off for John Morgan and his kid myself. Kane Brown on the way, his latest one. Song written for his wife, Caitlin.
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1: Arizona News Audio. Flights into and out of Flagstaff Airport affected by the pocket fire north of Sedona. Airport spokesperson Claire Harper says the restrictions are to ensure the safety of the firefighting aircraft. Commercial flights may be delayed or canceled.
2: American Airlines has issued a travel alert, so affected passengers can cancel, make changes to their flights, or choose to fly out of Phoenix for no additional charge.
1: The ESA Accountability Initiative turned in 150,000 more signatures than required. A Sahuarita police detective gets 3 years probation for a bullet hitting a playground while he was at a gun range last year. Those below normal temps coming to an end in the lower deserts. National Weather Service Phoenix meteorologist Gabriel O'Hara says beginning Friday and moving into the July 4th weekend,
3: our temperatures are going to increment, but right around average, so we'll probably be in the mid to upper 100 right through the weekend.
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4: Yavapai Broadcasting News, I'm Paul David. The Coconino County Sheriff's Office and Highlands Fire District lowered the evacuation status for several areas impacted by the pocket fire in Oak Creek Canyon. Officials say Kachina Village, Forest Highlands, and Pine Dell are now downgraded from set evacuation to ready. And residents in Oak Creek Canyon remain on set evacuation status. YCSO is still looking for the person or persons responsible for ongoing crimes in the Paulden area. Officials say over the past few months, there have been several reports of trespassing, property damage, and vandalism in the Ironwood, Hawaii, and Bramble neighborhoods. Damage estimates come to over $40,000. Navajo police say they caught the shooting suspect they were looking for early Wednesday morning. Just after 3 a.m., police responded to a location on Highway 160 north of Tuba City on a report of a man who had been shot in the leg. The suspect, Daniel Begay, fled the area on foot. Just before noon on Wednesday, Begay was located and taken into custody. The victim was taken to an area hospital for treatment. The Arizona Department of Forestry and Fire Management released the last update on the Gold Fire. The fire, 5.5 miles north of Top of the World, is 80% contained at 136 acres. Mop-up and repairs will be taking place over the next few days. The final update was also given on the Spring Fire near Pumpkin Center. It's 95% contained at 110 acres. Resources are being released to fight other fires. Both blazes should be 100% contained by the end of the day today. Northbound Highway 87 north of Phoenix was closed for a period of time Wednesday due to a brush fire along the roadway. The Picadilla fire burned 2 acres before it was stopped. Further containment was reached on the lightning-sparked Sycamore fire north of Globe. That fire is now 84% contained at 11,939 acres. And some government offices will be closed tomorrow in observance of Independence Day, which is Saturday. The public should call first before heading to government offices on Friday to make sure they're open. This information's on our news page at myradioplace.com. With the news, I'm Paul David for Yavapai Broadcasting.
5: The Thursday weather, sunny and breezy once again today. Wind gusts this afternoon into the 20-mile-per-hour range. Precipitation chances minimal at this point. Maybe some rain next week. High temps today, Flagstaff 78, Sedona 94, Prescott 87, Cottonwood's high 95. Lows tonight, Flagstaff 40, Sedona 63, Prescott 52, Cottonwood at 58 degrees. Much warmer tomorrow.
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0: Think As You Drunk comes to us courtesy of Riley Green, the host of the CMA Fest TV special, which, if you missed it last week, is still available on the streaming platforms. Megan Maroney, just a couple of minutes off as we play the best country right here for you.
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0: 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That is George Bird working alongside Luke Bryan, a couple of guys who were on tour last summer as part of the Country Song Came On Tour, so it only makes sense to pair them now, right? Collaborations continue, too. Thomas Rhett, Jordan Davis on the way, and all by his lonesome, Luke Combs.
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0: He is one of the real hustlers in country music, always up to something, whether it's new music or touring or at times both. Parker McCollum. There he goes with Killing Me. Stay here for even more. The Best Country got Stella Lefty on the way in just a couple, her breakout single, and early John Party.
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1: Arizona News Audio. A California man has pleaded guilty to writing imposter ransom notes in the Nancy Guthrie case. FBI Director Cash Patel was asked about those fake notes in the Guthrie case.
2: I'm not going to comment on that. We are continuing to assist that investigation. We've always been in an assist role. It's a state matter being led by the state authorities. Thank you.
1: FBI in Phoenix states while some of the notes have been deemed to be fake, others still being investigated. A Dignity Health cardiologist urges Arizonans to keep their heart health in mind during the hot summer. Dr. Mehrdad Saririan says the heart may be working up to 50% harder to cool the body when sweat glands go into hyperdrive and electrolytes are lost.
3: That over time can put, you know, a lot of stress on the heart. In patients with impaired coronary blood flow, if they have coronary blockages, for example, that can lead to heart attacks, chest pain.
1: Over the holiday weekend, look for temperatures in the lower deserts to rise back up to normal levels, the mid to upper 100s in the forecast. Connie Weber, Arizona News Audio.
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3: Yavapai Broadcasting News, I'm Paul David. The National Interagency Fire Center says 75 new wildfires were reported yesterday across the country, with the national preparedness level remaining at 4. Firefighters are currently working on 49 uncontained fires across the country, including 4 new large fires. More than 9,600 personnel are working the fires, which have burned more than 3.2 million acres so far this year. Prescott Police Chief Amy Bonney announced her retirement. Bonney will leave the department on July 17th. She's been with the department for 30 years. She started the Explorer program and worked her way through the ranks to Chief of Police. Camp Verde will hold 3 additional open houses to inform residents about the proposed general plan, which voters will be deciding on July 21st. Open houses will be held next Tuesday from 9 to 11 a.m., next Wednesday from 5 to 7 p.m., and on Thursday, July 16th, from 3 to 5 p.m. All open houses are being held at the Camp Verde Community Library. The Governor's Office of Highway Safety says DUI saturation patrols will be taking place over the 4th of July holiday weekend. Officers and deputies from more than 50 agencies will be looking for drivers under the influence of alcohol, drugs, or both. If you're celebrating, have a designated driver, call a rideshare, or stay in place until it's safe to drive. Prescott Valley says the work from Bear Path to just south of Spouse Drive on Glassford Hill Road is nearly finished. While crews finish this first phase, work has started on phase two from Spouse Drive to the southern intersection of Granville Parkway and Glassford Hill Road. Work will stop through this holiday weekend and then resume next Monday. Officials say motorists should be prepared for traffic changes over the next few weeks. One lane of traffic in each direction will be maintained. The Coconino County Sheriff's Office says the Timberline Fernwood Neighborhood Watch meeting, scheduled for this evening, has been canceled. Information on these stories and others can be found on our news page. Visit MyRadioPlace.com. With the news, I'm Paul David for Yavapai Broadcasting.
4: The Thursday weather, sunny and breezy once again today. Wind gusts this afternoon into the 20-mile-per-hour range. Precipitation chances minimal at this point. Maybe some rain next week. High temps today, Flagstaff 78, Sedona 94, Prescott 87, Cottonwood's high 95. Lows tonight, Flagstaff 40, Sedona 63, Prescott 52, Cottonwood at 58 degrees. Much warmer tomorrow.
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0: Hate How You Look, coming to us courtesy of Josh Ross, part of a long lineage of Canadian country stars. Anne Murray, Shania Twain, Emerson Drive. List goes on and on. Joe Nichols, guy who jokes he's made more comebacks than the McRib, will be here straight ahead.
1: Compare the candidates for Attorney General. Lieutenant Colonel Rodney Glassman, Air Force prosecutor, JAG officer. Rodney Glassman spent decades prosecuting criminals.
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0: had the good fortune of seeing them back when they were known as the Low Cash Cowboys and were playing in what can only be described as a roadhouse in the middle part of Missouri. Not very many people on hand. It was an intimate performance, to be sure, before they became stars. Low Cash and Wrong Hearts. Don't go far. Rodney Atkins is on the way.
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1: You'll hear new country and new artist interviews.
0: And artist news. Yeah, it's kind of a big deal. You see what I did there?
1: Yeah. We've talked about this.

0: New faces, new voices, new folks to get to know. Jacob Hackworth is now under the country music tent with that song right there, his breakout single. It's called What Took You So Long. Don't go far. Jordan Davis just a couple minutes from now. And Ella Langley with her latest.
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Speaking of the coast, remember Five for Beach, you and me. That sunset, cliffs by the sea, and the night rolled in. And you still talk about that night.

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1: Arizona News Audio. The body of Nick Hutcherson, the Glendale firefighter who died fighting a fire in Colorado, has been flown back to Arizona. The pocket fire has now scorched more than 20,000 acres north of Sedona. It's 21% contained. A Sahuarita police detective gets 3 years probation. He was supervising at a gun range when a stray bullet hit a playground, just missing a woman and child. Sergeant Aaron Medina apologized to them.
2: Please accept my sincere apology. I cannot change what happened. I want you to know that I take this matter seriously, and I reflect extensively on the incident, and I am truly sorry that this impact had on both of you. I wish you peace, healing, and reassurance that this experience has not been forgotten.
1: AAA Arizona's Doug Johnson reports it's been another week of plunging gas prices.
3: Well, Arizona gas prices have dropped 14 cents since last week. So this is the sixth straight week that they have been dropping. And the state average is $3.97 for a gallon of regular gasoline.
1: Connie Weber, Arizona News Audio.
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5: Yavapai Broadcasting News, I'm Paul David. The pocket fire in Oak Creek Canyon is 21% contained at 20,680 acres. Crews have been conducting some burnout operations leading to the increase in acreage. Highway 89A remains closed through the canyon, and residents within Oak Creek Canyon remain on set evacuation status. Kachina Village, Forest Highlands, and Pine Dell were downgraded Wednesday from set to ready status. The Southwest Management Team 2's public information officers will hold a pocket fire community meeting tonight at 7 o'clock at Sedona Red Rock Junior Senior High School. The Greater Flagstaff Region Community Wildfire Protection Plan Core Team will hold a public meeting next Wednesday at the Hub at Posse Grounds Park in Sedona. The meeting will be held from 5 to 8 p.m. The team will discuss and take comments on the updated plan. The plan looks at wildfire risks across the area and what can be done to address them. Links to more information can be found on our news page at myradioplace.com. The Governor's Office of Highway Safety says DUI saturation patrols will be taking place over the 4th of July holiday weekend. If you're celebrating, have a designated driver, call a rideshare, or stay in place until it's safe to drive. Grand Canyon National Park law enforcement are looking for the person that damaged a Hopi headpiece inside Desert View Watchtower on Wednesday, June 17th. The item was damaged sometime between 11 a.m. and 4 p.m. Witnesses reported a visitor climbed on top of a piece of furniture to take a picture when they lost their balance and fell, knocking the headpiece to the floor. It broke in several places. The man then left the building. The man was described as a Caucasian American in his 60s or 70s, about 6 feet tall, with a slender build, white or gray hair, and clean shaven. He was wearing cargo shorts. Anyone with information is asked to contact Grand Canyon law enforcement. Prescott's taking comments on the Rodeo Fairgrounds Master Plan Project. The deadline to comment is September 22nd. A link to the plan is posted on our news page at myradioplace.com. With the news, I'm Paul David for Yavapai Broadcasting.
6: The overnight forecast calling for continued mostly clear skies, breeziness quieting down tonight. Tomorrow, sunny once again, and a windy, another one tomorrow, windy day, and warmer, 3-4 degrees, warmer than today's highs. Tonight's lows, then, Flagstaff about 40, Sedona 63, Prescott 52, Cottonwood 58. Friday's highs, Flagstaff into the low 80s, Sedona 97, Prescott at 90, Cottonwood 98 degrees.
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0: We've all had a Rocky Mountain High, courtesy of John Denver, but there's the other side of that coin, too. Corey Kent and Co. Wetzel, and that song right there, Rocky Mountain Low. Keep it here for even more The Best Country, including country music's mountain man, Dierks Bentley, in mere moments.
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0: He is going to be playing a post-game concert for Nebraska Cornhuskers football this fall. Going to have quite the audience at Memorial Stadium in Lincoln. Cole Swindell and Girl Dad. That's his latest one. Riley Green still to come, and Kelsey Ballerini, song that shares a title with her dog that she sadly had to say goodbye to earlier this year, Dibs.
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2: The overnight forecast calling for continued mostly clear skies, breeziness quieting down tonight. Tomorrow, sunny once again, and a windy, another one tomorrow, windy day, and warmer, 3-4 degrees, warmer than today's highs. Tonight's lows then, Flagstaff about 40, Sedona 63, Prescott 52, Cottonwood 58. Friday's highs, Flagstaff into the low 80s, Sedona 97, Prescott at 90, Cottonwood 98 degrees.
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1: Song that covers the important topics. Self-care, well-being, mental health, knowing when you can't do it all by yourself. Sometimes you got to reach out for help. Say So from Dan and Shay. Coming up, we'll go to the Toy Story 5 soundtrack. Champ yet again this past weekend at the box office. That's two weekends in a row. And a song for the soundtrack from Taylor Swift is on the way.
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